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2: 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A wounded dog who won't give in. 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Others use money in a bottle of cheap wine.

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2: Hey, what up, girl?
1: Grab my glasses, I'm out the door. I'm gonna hit this city.
2: Let's
1: before
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If I was young, I could wake outside your school, 'cause your face is like the cover of a magazine.

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